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1: Oh, she looked so sweet from her two white feet to the sheen of her nut brown.

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0: 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All right, Fred, let him have it.
1: You can jump across the moonbeams, you can swing upon a star, you can even sit on rainbows, shouting ooh-las from afar. 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

0: Hey, Molly. 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

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If not, like I said, I'll write that love song for you. 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Well...

0: Please, I'm Ma Baker. 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